65. I know we'd be alright. I know we would be alright if you were by my side. We stumbled in the dark. I know we'd be alright.

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0: that?
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Tony Brooke on the drums. Tony Brooke on the drums. Jay Davis on the trumpet and bass. Jay Davis on the bass. What a good lad.

0: This is what Edith Piaf used to say. Use your faults, use your defects, then you're going to be a star.
1: Ladies and gentlemen, Miss Grace Jones. Jones, slave to the rhythm.

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But she never lost her head, even when she was given a head, she said, hey.

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I said, pretend you couldn't know my name. She just laughed and said, oh, you're so funny. I said, yeah, I can't see anyone else smiling.

0: Hey, yo, Paul, man, who taught you how to
1: do
0: that?
1: Yeah, man, how you learn how to do that?
2: Well.
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